0: 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And okay, sometimes, as in the case of ito nga mass media operations, mass media corporations, meron tayong mga government executive offices or yung tinatawag nating regulatory agencies, yan yung National Telecommunications Commission. Pero okay, balik tayo dun sa constitutional provision. Ano ang sinasabi nito? Ang lahat ng legislative franchise, we're not just talking about mass media.
1: Okay.
0: We're talking about distribution of electricity, water,
1: okay,
0: and ito nga, mga kagaya ng ating corporation, mass media corporation.
1: Yes.
0: Pero hindi lang yun. Kasi kahit na anong activity, halimbawa, na kailangan ng congressional oversight, ibig sabihin, kasi lahat ng mga legislative franchise, pag sinabi mong legislative franchise, yan ay galing sa ating Kongreso.
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1: Mag-bicam sila dyan.
0: 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So, pinag-uusapan natin legislative franchise, pag narinig nyo po yan, batas po. Ibig sabihin, anumang channel, anumang media corporation ngayon na napapanood ninyo,
1: TV man
0: radio,
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0: 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Ang legislative franchises, as a general rule, cannot exceed 50 years.
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0: 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Pero tandaan natin,
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1: Yes.
0: Ah, sorry. Morbid. At point of our birth.
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0: 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Ito tayo eh.
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1: Okay. We promised po sa inyo mga kapamilya na step by day, yes, step. So we'll try to make it as concise as possible.
0: Yes, sorry.
1: Okay, binigay na po sa atin yun. Mm-hmm. It's okay, partner. Kasi at least we need to understand kung bakit mahalaga ang prangkisa na ito eh.
0: Okay.
1: We need to understand na...

0: malalaking balitang pumutok sa maghapon. Kinalap, binantaya ng DZMM News Center at ng Radyo Patrol. 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Headline sa hapon! Headline sa hapon!
1: Oras po natin, 4:03.
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